0: 11:37.
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1: 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Run off, they can fix your issue. We'll get my written form right now.

0: 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I'm on the road for beginner mileage, please.
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0: The outpost, road safety checkpoint, 49, southbound off ramp.
1: 2014.
0: Anyway, well, Tom.

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1: Yeah, I'm 10.
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0: 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What am I saying about in the area?
1: 10-4, I just got another thing from NSO break.
0: Then.
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0: Station 288 LA, Unit Cook County, 114 Campground Court, Beaver, 6-year-old male, fell in the parking lot.
1: 55.
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0: Whenever you're free, if there's a welfare check pending from day shift, just whenever you're free, I'll put you on.
1: 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We'll go take care of it.
0: 10-4, apparently 11-13, attempted contact was negative earlier, but 176 requested the even shift to make another attempt. 1475 Richmond Street.
2: Team Campground Court, E-10-4 in Richmond.
3: Six-year-old male fell out in the parking lot, so his prosthetic legs came off, thinking. Going right. Also can't get up. Break rhythm.
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0: I'll make a separate CAD reference. 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
1: Victor 8 King 174.

0: Copy, Victor 8King174. I'm out on our 2014 red Jeep Compass 10-4.
1: That's it. One of our guys put a orange sticker on it today. I can't tell the name of it, but it's dated for yesterday. Sorry. But I know it's been there for 2 weeks at least.
0: 10-4, 49 southbound off ramp. Can I get to it from 909 there?
1: It's on the overpass, 909.
0: 10-4, just one for your record.

0: Stevens towing, accept, and we'll be en route.
1: There's nothing they can do right now. 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Hi, guys. Grandmother, the same thing. She's 10-4. 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

0: 71. They just want a welfare check on kids, 10-4.
1: That's my understanding. They just wanted a unit to lay eyes on the children. I'm sure they're 10-4.
0: Just not there.

0: I know I'll probably ran over, but can you advise which trailer it is over here?
1: Ten four, 1113 advised earlier. Turn by the Mexican restaurant and go to the top of the hill. There'll be three trailers in a camper. It'll be the back trailer on the right. I think they all have the same address, if that helps.
0: Yeah, 10-4. Is that 97?
1: 10-4, 2038.

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1: 47.
0: 17, go ahead.
1: 173, Robert Sam David.
0: 17, Mark 4.
1: Go ahead.
0: 2014, 21, it's registered to Christopher Harris out of Berea. Christopher Harris out of Berea. 7-26, used on insurance. The well's attached, valid in force. Right. I think I thought he had a 29 here, but it's close name and date of birth and everything. He's clear.
1: Yeah.

0: Hey, Van 50 Park, sir. 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Use the lead. Homeless man wearing a brown shorts, gray t-shirt. Supposed to be laying on the sidewalk. Manager's asked him all day to leave. He won't.
1: Yeah, 137 and a half.

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They appeared to be fed, well-nursed, clean. So, I mean, not it.

0: lights. That was a vehicle, no visible 47, here on 192, just past 25, heading westbound.
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0: To George Tom Edward King, 13 Tom, 14-1-49-108. Keep copy on that.
1: And info break 4.
0: Yeah.
1: 2004 GMC Sierra, black and color to Norma Smith out of Manchester. Advising cancel, junk title, and snagged at 1044 with.
2: Just reference the checkpoint.
3: Yes, sir.
2: 731-26, Colton Copenhaver out of Danville. 2010 Kia Soul, grand color. Yes, your insurance. Clear.
3: Yeah.

0: 1171+. Hello. Welcome to Tokyo. Go in. Charles 07. Tile 69. 903.
1: Windows got a prior for disregard traffic control device and speeding. Clear 29.
0: Yeah.

0: 1127, you 10-4?
1: Yeah, I'm 10-4, sorry about that.
0: 2062.
1: Well, going one.
0: 11 away.
1: He had a bill. He just purchased a vehicle day before yesterday. He had insurance. He had no idea the vehicle had a joint title on it. He's going to take it back to the residence. He's going to say he's going to park it. Bye.
0: Oh, 2052.

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1: 10-4, thanks. You want him trespassed. If you can put him on the list, be trespassing his property, please, Lana.
0: 10-4, I'll put him on the wall.

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1: 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Hello, 10-4, I'm not returning back. I'll be 98 out here.

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1: All right, this juvenile, females, 10-4. She thought she don't want to hurt herself or anybody else. She's going to go with the uncle for tonight. That's 10-498.
0: Hey, 498, 2100.

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Swing on 75 northbound, 7 mile marker. 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About the trailer so heavy that it's scraping the road.

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1: Go ahead.
0: Robert, 1, Bully, 228.
1: 10-4, 10-20.
0: I'm going Parkway, right by the Nancy exit.
1: 10-4, tags expired, 4:30 at 26. Travis Abney of Winchester. Travis and Lauren Abney in Winchester. 2025 Toyota 4Runner. Yes, for insurance. It's clear, no stolen.
0: 10-4.

0: Jenny.
1: Park Charlie, 48 Park Pond Road. Car about side by side, driving fast on the road and honking the horns in front of his home. He is wanting contact at his residence.
2: Yeah, 10-4, I'll take care of that.
1: Thank you, sir.

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1: Good.
0: Here.

0: about the community service wants to it.
1: Or if you don't mind to break that out. Frank Ida 03759.

0: on and on.
1: -0.9 on that subject.
0: Yeah, I'm just...
1: 7808, go ahead.
0: I show myself 98 in that traffic stop.

0: saw for. Therefore, John, this officer says there's going to be 30 Church Street or 30 Littleton Church Street. Right.
1: Go ahead.
0: 10-4. 10-5 from the county. They advise there's a suicidal male who says have a Glock in his mouth and he's going to kill himself. That's going to be at apartment 23. They advise that they have the city and the SO and they're out. Still public service to get further. Good.
2: Carl 856, those 29 should be in your email.

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0: your hot mind, okay?
1: 21, 19.

0: one that any park rangers 10-8 Cumberland Falls Park, Cumberland Falls area.
1: PR 58-1, and there's nobody 10-8 in there tonight.
0: 10-4, copy.
1: This is about that final subject. SO's en route and emergency management for Whitley County. I spoke to them earlier.
0: Yeah, 10-4, that's 10-4, that's reference Mr. Perkins. I'll contact Dispatch Direct, see if they can advise anyone.
1: 10-4.

0: mean,
1: good.
0: 1045 North, Origin 32, North I-75, just before the 32. Silver Chevy, Silverado, off the interstate, in the ditch. Car doesn't look too bad, just looks like they had drove off.

responding 319-570-287. Go ahead. 287-570. Be advised, there's an ongoing search for a suicidal male subject, area of Cumberland Falls State Park, Wheatley McCreary Line. Wheatley Emergency Management SO are en route to check for this subject's vehicle. I think McCreary County Fire Department's also been advised. I think it's been an ongoing issue this day. Reference to the search for a suicidal male, Jesse Perkins. Break. Good.

0: I'm still holding on. I'll take care of that.
1: Yeah. Kentucky Adam Edward Boyd. This CAD for your reference. I'm unable to advise on the clothing description or specific on weapons the genus could have in this area. Go ahead.
0: Stand, we're going to go ahead and put me on. I'll be in or out.
1: Was the road he's supposed to defend Graham? I'm going to follow up with the Corbin PD. I'm not familiar. No, we were told earlier supposed to have been the ping was west of Whippoorwill Tower. Whippoorwill Tower. I'm familiar with Whippoorwill off Bee Creek, but I'm thinking this Whippoorwill Tower may be something different. I'm going to see if I can get coordinates. And then I guess Corbin was told that he has since that last ping turned his phone off. One and 319, you copy this traffic.
2: Negative. Ronnie, I was back on this high top, so go ahead with it.
1: 10-4, copy 6 on high top traffic. If you become available, emergency management, Wheelie SO is already en route down to the Cumberland Falls area. No park rangers currently 10-8. Just ATL on a white Chevy Cruze, 2015 model, Kentucky Adam Boy 322. Be reference ATL on a suicidal male, Jesse Perkins. Call the families. He's cut himself in suicidal. He's currently entered missing by Corbin PD. Go ahead.
2: Damn.

0: 72-87.
1: Go ahead, Mike.
0: Unable to get coordinates for this phone thing. Corbin said all they could get on was showing 11.7 miles west of Whippoorwill Tower. And it is referenced Whippoorwill off Bee Creek. And that was 18:23 hours, so a little over 3 hours ago for this phone ping. And then no exact coordinates at that time when they got that ping. So at this point, I guess we're just attempting to locate the vehicle or the mail subject if we locate him. Good.
1: And for Wolfie Prize, open line.

0: 71 Hot.
1: One seven. Thank you.
0: Right, 4-0. Kentucky, well.
1: Sorry, go ahead. Go ahead, I will.
0: Boy, 9-8. 144. 803.

0: 11 17.
1: Good.
0: Looks like Lindsay Bowling out of Manchester. Valid enforce negative 29 passing crash for speeding under 16 and speeding 16 to 25 from 2023.
1: Still. 30 on my Mercury, 47.
2: AOF.
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2: Alright, 4.
1: Go ahead.
2: 2008 Gold Chevy Impala, Sandy Bates out of London. 527, cancel insurance. The well's attached, valid in force, corrective lenses, clear 29.
3: 2130.
1: Here we go.
2: $499 Boulder Drive. Our advisor, husband Greg McLeod, has got dementia. He's a 65-year-old male. She's advising his wife, he's wearing white t-shirt and blue jeans. He's apparently got an altercation with his wife there due to his dementia. Started getting mean with her and said he didn't want to stay there anymore and left the residence. He's walking down Boulder Drive toward Mariah Road. White t-shirt, blue jeans. Caller tried to catch him. She was unsuccessful. She advised he's still somewhere on Boulder Drive at this time. She's requesting he is.
1: Campbell, 27 Merritt.
2: 2130.
1: 3727. That's the same male I dealt with earlier. He's in my, he's unarmed, but took firearms out of the register and gave it to the neighbor, Greg. His wife did advise me that they're about to get a home health nurse, but he does have dementia. He, anything, just let me know.

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1: Good.
0: 829 Victor Charles William. 829 Victor Charles William, Frankfurt, Kentucky, Illinois. Go, Noah. Boy, 98144803. Right. Good. Don't need to reset on either. Field sobriety and vehicle search. 10-4.

0: Charger 7. I'm UTL, Indy 45, on the interstate. You can show me 98. I'll be en route 27.
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0: 10.
1: Go ahead.
0: If you don't mind, since you're already on the interstate, I just had a crash detection. First, it pinged at the 37. I don't think it's pinging at the 40. I'll have to double check this, but if you would appear to get ATL on your way to the 41 there, you're going to 27. The Sontag crash detection somewhere around 40.
1: 10-4, all ATL.
0: 10-4, thank you.
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0: Go ahead.
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0: Out canine indication 2146.
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1: Anyway.
0: Hi, ATL, from about the 35 to the 41. I'm UTL in any wrecks. You can show a sign of A off that.
1: 41 49.

London 316, 816. Whenever y'all are not 10-6, Miss Jones requesting next patrol, area 309 Bluegrass. The motorcycle keeps coming back and forth through your area that's usually not there. Unable to advise make, model, color, or tag, but says it's out of place. You're requesting next patrol tonight. Just want to make units aware.

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1: Go
0: ahead. I'm 97, this is Boulder Drive, traffic, break.
1: 2154, go ahead.
0: Did that caller ever get eyes back on this subject? Any advice?
1: She said she briefly chased him down the road and then turned around to call 911. When I spoke to her, she said he had not made it to Mariah Road yet. Had not made it to Mariah Road yet.
0: 2-4, thank you.

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0: Pretty nice out in the area.
1: Tampa.
0: 11:20, so long. Been getting out with them as well. 21:50.

0: 这样一位。
1: 一位。
0: This be 249 West Carolina Jet Parkway, the McDonald's, 17-year-old female, Kaylin DeCoster, wearing pink top and white shirt, advised McDonald's is refusing to give them their food orders that they paid for because they ate half of the wrong order before closing. Requesting you to try this.
1: Just one of the places will change. 10-4-2201.

0: 1 and 316 or 816. And when one of y'all get freed up, Willie County is requesting us to have a law unit check carry out on 192, reference this attempt to locate on this suicidal male. Just
1: 27. Can you get a check?
2: Hey, 47.
3: So it'll be Rhonda Chandler, 8860-273.
2: Go ahead.
3: M4, she must have loaned the vehicle to her son, and then Destiny Harris, from his residence, but she's been unable to make contact with her to return it.

0: 192. What was that road again?
1: 10-4 is supposed to be the Van Hook Falls Trailhead. Van Hook Falls Trailhead. And it pulls up as 13307 West Laurel Road. It looks to be the intersection of 192 and 1193 near the Sheltowee camp location.
0: Sam, we're on foot.
1: Sam. According to the family, it's supposed to be a place where this used to frequent. I don't know how much you've copied earlier, but it's going to be referenced to a missing person entry by Corbin PD on a Jesse Perkins. He's spoke to family tonight and supposed to have cut his wrists and be intoxicated. Yeah, they're trying to phone things and not having very good results. Right.
0: For that one, I did that again, go ahead.
1: 10-4. Subject possibly driving a 2015 white Chevy Cruze, Kentucky, Adam Edward Boy 322, Adam Edward Boy 322.

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1: Break for Springfield Armory, a 9mm pistol, serial number.
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1: Bully Adam 4, 55891.

0: 10-4, no record stolen on your firearm, it's clear.
1: 37
2: on.
1: Oh, 37,
2: go ahead. Let's see, 27 advised APS the situation. They said they'll do a follow-up. That was back in the residence. I advised his wife once again of the proper procedure to get guardianship and everything. She's 10-4. You can show us 98.
0: 22 4 for logic, for evidence. For George.
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0: 571. 570.
1: Or any other vehicle he could be in, or just that Chevy Cruze?

vehicle lookup. I think the only other valid vehicle, current vehicle that I'm seeing for registration, and it could be, it's in both his and his name, it could be hers, I can't advise, but it's a 2020 Honda Civic, four-door gray in color, Kentucky Mary 1 Tom 335. That's in both their names, so I guess it's a possibility.

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1: 192, go ahead.
0: 10-4, do you copy direct on this possible second vehicle for Mr. Parker? And it's the gray Honda.
1: 10-4, I got it.
0: 10-4.
1: Unrelated. You're in a couple 47s for me.
0: 10-4, go ahead.
1: My first one, South Carolina, Union, Ida, 469. Union, Ida, 469. In Pennsylvania, Zebra William Boy, 3263. Zebra William Boy, 3263. Go ahead.
0: 10-4, South Carolina, Union, Ida 469, 831-24. 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It's negative NCI C brake.
1: Go ahead.
0: Pencil tag expired 331-26. Jared James Willard out of Doylestown, Pennsylvania. Gonna be a 96 Ford pickup. I don't see a color on it. It's also negative NCIC. Go ahead.
1: 10-4. Let me get a VIN on the trailer and I'll leave you alone.
0: 10-4.

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0: You make contact that way, you call her, see where she's at. No, she's not in McDonald's here anywhere. Okay. 37, break break truck 47.
1: Oh, yeah.
0: Tom 9, Zebra 753.
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0: on. 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
1: 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She said she got her food. I guess she's happy now. She's not yet.
0: Out of Union City, but it is no stolen.
1: Go ahead. 10-4, as long as it's not entered. And that is brand name.
0: 10-4.

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0: Tom 1-8-0-4-8-4-4-8.
1: Tom 1-8-0-4-8-4-4-8. That line of 316 and 816 inspired me last week. 10-4. That's Sonya Tindall. Sonya Tindall, Hawk Creek Road. That is showing online as record. She's going to be clear 29.
0: Four. She got fired on
1: her. And she's getting a 23 prior for no insurance, 23 prior for driving off suspended, 2018 prior for DUI first, and then a 2018 pretrial suspension for refusing a chemical test.
2: And do we get any update on this subject as far as where they're going in at or anything else?
3: 319, Willie's advised that the entirety of Cumberland Falls Park has been checked. I'll double check with them and see if they got any further updates, but as far as I know, we're still attempting to locate this subject and or his vehicle. 570's checking on the McCree side. 316's checking. Van Hook Falls Trailhead 192. I'll see if they got any further.

0: Wanda, we got a closing description on this mail.
1: I'll double check, but not that I'm aware of.
0: Careful. Six civil.
2: Good.
0: He goes, sir. Thanks, post. They'll be 90.
2: Okay.
3: I just made around the park down here in Cumberland Falls. Negative contact for that vehicle.
1: Oh. Hey, 4-4.
2: You can go ahead.
4: Your timeout's 22-23. Your run number's going to be 6,655. 6655.
2: 10-4, thank you, Lona.

0: 317.
1: Go ahead.
0: Confirm negative for a question on this subject. Willie 911 is actually on, or Willie County is on the phone call with the subject. He's dialed 911. It's not plotting for location. I think they said it's connected to a tower off Frankfurt School Road, but they're not getting coordinates for his exact location.

0: Well, if that's the case, I'll cut across the Davis Spillway, get on the Bee Creek.
1: Yeah, 4.

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1: 22-26.

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0: Y'all are really broken up on me, and I couldn't understand anything other than Frankfort School Road. Is that close to the falls, or is that Corbin area?

0: It turns off of Bee Creek.
1: Ten four. Are they sending units over there?
0: That's where the tower is at, I believe. It's they can't get a ping on it right now.
1: Careful. We'll switch back over. I was down in the bottom at the falls, and I think that's why I couldn't hear you.
0: Careful.

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1: 7-4.
0: Turn 6-7, you're on the track, stop one, sir.
2: Yeah, I'm going to go. Just now getting on 75, I'll put it.
0: 6-4, hurry, can't you get police?
3: Right. Yeah.
4: And you 10-4, 37.
0: 10-4, what?
5: Our sliders. Units on, Devil's Creek.
4: Yes.
5: Jack 20, where to be looking? Just attempting to find the white Chevy Cruze right here.
4: Bring it to drive through Boardwalk Circle. Caller's advised there's an older model gray sedan with one headlight. Blacked out, circled the area multiple times. Not sure what they're up to. Just want you to drive through the area and attempt to locate.
0: Simple.
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0: it is there. Can they ping it?
1: They're making the attempt. They can see the tower that it took to, but it's plotting coordinates. They're making the attempt, but it's not coming through for them.

0: 14, 3-7. Oh, yeah. Emergency management looking for him all the way over in Longwood, so. I don't think it's anywhere near you guys. Doesn't know what they've got. Where I'm going up the hill there right now, I'll be in Willie County on B Creek in a second.
1: Go in.
2: 409-06-06-41-41.
0: One's at Dog Slaughter, Craig Road. One was on Devil's.
1: Cancel. I'll see going again.
3: It probably wouldn't hurt if you were down here, sir.
1: 37.
4: What about that?
1: There's no flag on Jackson Stevens. You know, off of Stevens, off Hop Creek Road. He's not licensed record. Looks like he's got a couple priors, drug related DUI first, speeding.
2: Okay, 4-Z negative 1.
1: Yeah, he's negative.

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1: Stand for.

traffic. They picked up the load for Miller, so we're driving him. She's going to bring the vehicle to Millsboro PD, right? He did speak with her. She's en route to Millsboro PD. Let's get a call. 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
0: 1-3-6-9, short calls.
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0: 570.
1: Go ahead.
0: Minor update from the county. You're still in the area. They're requesting to check a couple other places. If you haven't already, Greg.
1: I'm 10-12-3-9-8. Go ahead.
0: And 10-4. Apparently the subject keeps calling and not hanging up, but the location's not changing. Best as they can figure from the information they're getting, could be possibly somewhere around Beaver Creek, Highway 90 in the Sawyer area, just the parking, any parking areas, parking lots through that. If you all end up being close, could you check those areas as well? Go ahead.
1: I'll check Highway 90, but I'm not familiar with the Beaver Creek up there at all.
0: I'll see if I can get you further on that.
1: Martin, if he's still mounted off the Frank Tower.
0: Yeah, 10-4. Still going into the Frankfurt School Road tower. Earlier, Payne had hit off of, I said, Whippoorwill. Was supposed to be 11 miles west of Whippoorwill. So, they're figuring it ain't, it's not really changed or moved much, you know.
1: Awesome. 11 miles west. He might be in Flash County.
0: Yeah, I don't think they had a degree of certainty on that. Again, for whatever reason, the phone's not producing exact coordinates.

0: about 70.
1: And so, you know, 0 10 4.
0: 2 10 4.
1: 2856.
0: Sawyer is plotting, Sawyer community is plotting west of.
1: I even think it's about time around here.
0: Careful. Highway 27, I think that was, if you were still close, you're 287. Just check further west on 90, any of the areas that could have possibly pulled off. I think they were thinking it was a little further west than the Cumberland Falls State Park. Go ahead.
1: 10-4.
2: Okay.
3: He's probably getting off the tower. It's right there at 27. And 90, he was on that side, but we'll take a look.
0: 10-4.
1: 287 London. I made several trips up and down 90. I have seen any vehicle matching that description.
0: 10-4, copy.

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0: 11-24.
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0: What kind of holes do you all have?
1: Three fellowship.
0: 2305.

0: one of the wheels. They've checked Forster's service road 193. Kind of cuts Creek and to 90.
1: Stand by 1316. I'll check with Whitley, see if they can confirm that.
2: 7918 London, myself, 7718 is coming through. Camper coming up on Doc Soldier Falls now.

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advised that Forest Service 193 has been checked all the way out to 1277. Go ahead.

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1: 2350.
0: 24 on site traffic, I'm low. Signal 6, that collar, you got on the cab?

0: Judy Hensley. Her son was on the phone with her earlier. She told him about a strange car pulling up her driveway. He said his brother started hollering to call the police and hung up. Great.
1: I'm 42 on this. Didn't copy you. Extremely 10-1.
0: Hello? Can you copy me now?
1: Go ahead.
0: 106 Sunny Lane. It's going to be a welfare check on a Judy Hensley. She was on the phone with her son earlier, just telling him how to pull up the driveway. She said she started hollering, called the police, and hung up.
1: Good.
0: He said it happened about 10:40. He's been trying to call her back since. Just keeps getting a busy signal. He said he's also texted her. She's not texting him back.
1: Temple.

0: Forest Road 88 is a they're horseback riding clubbers, and often there's a whole bunch of people camped out, and they said they haven't seen that car come to, down this road anyway. They've been here for a while.
1: 1124-1.
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1: 10-4.

0: Captain Tony calling.
1: Yeah,
0: no, yeah, you got here. I spoke with a female. This is residence. She advised the vehicle, a white vehicle, passenger car, pulled up in her driveway and kind of turned its bright lights on. Just looks suspicious. She went out here in front of my arrival. Told her to call back if it comes back. Right.
1: Okay, has it been recorded up? I'll be 98. 9th County, break for unit mileage, please.
2: Go ahead.
1: 85351, 85351.

0: 37 Merge.
1: Go ahead.
0: This is Tennessee advising me that she might potentially have a felony warrant out of Tennessee. Can you check that?
1: Yeah, 10-4, you have the potential subjects, is that right?
0: Yeah, 10-4 is female.
1: It's on action items on computers for forgery.
0: 10-4, thank you.

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0: I'll be out with a 12-year-old child on a bike in the middle of Broadhead. We're going to his residence on Main Street in Broadhead to speak with his mother.
1: Ten 4 23 43 24.
0: Hold on, sir.

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0: 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William 5, John 685.

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0: 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Kentucky, Hollow Road, London. Chevy Avalanche, white color, 16-4.
1: Yeah.
2: County unit in reference to the alarm.
1: Good.
2: The alarm company has contacted back and advised they've received an additional alarm for shock motion detector.
1: Yeah.

行了。啊，没哪里也是。Her worker leave like that, not to call 911 and wait for him to come back. And I reiterated her that is not how you do that. And she needs to keep her 12-year-old son inside. Probably not yet.

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0: 0 Charles 692.
1: Red Chevy Impala, Shane Parker, South Ellen Street in London. Expires 3/27. Yes, on insurance. Well, the patch is shown the Highway 1223 address. Invalid enforced. No restrictions, no priors. He's 3/29.

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1: 85360, I'll be 10-6, Hutto. 2351. We're going to your bridge. You've the girlfriend dropped the vehicle back off at 67 Polydouble Road. We're back around there. Great contact.
2: 124. Hey, Donnie, here. This mail's not 148-149. They hit a mailbox at 3003. I got all the information I need for a report. Everyone's 10-4. I'll be 98.
1: 2350.
2: What the 71?
1: 7.
2: I'll be out with that last 47, 42 southbound 75.
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1: Clear flock, clear priors, clear 29. Go ahead.

0: Copy, I was parking on southbound.
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0: 16 signal on having enough?
1: Let them know that the information is use the vehicle brake. 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No, I'm not even good.

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1: Verbal.
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Original caller, the mother.

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1: Sam, where are you, Jack?

Well, sorry for what? Yeah, what? No, is that another UGL on that cross section?

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0: Lena se fa.
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0: I'll be following up some more investigation on alcohol next day if that tag's still open. Otherwise, I'm 10-10
1: tomorrow. Have a good night.
0: Yes, sir.

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1: Easy for me.
2: 54 copies.

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0: 10-8.
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2: 3 units, come back out to 16 Sunny Lane. 106 Sunny Lane, mile off underpass road. Had a female fall in here that's apparently the property owner's daughter. Right.
1: Dispatch 021, in route 022. Our number is 6657-6657.
2: 28. She went out there to walk the property to make sure everything was 10-4. And during her walk of the property, she found a small baggie, which looks like it's got possible signal pin in it. She's not sure. She's afraid to touch it. She also located a ball with butane, or a can of butane, that she was driving. And she found a piece of rail that looks like a hospital release that doesn't have a name on it. She wanted the unit to come out with possible signal pin.
3: 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That female's been lodged. You show me 98.
4: 98-020. I gave this female plenty opportunity to try to contact somebody to come get this vehicle. She's got a dog in here, break.
5: Yeah,
4: she can't get a hold of anyone. Can you send next on the list? Just advise them there's a vehicle.
5: What do you want them to do with the dog?
4: Hand on it. The traffic.
5: 10-4. What do you want the record to do with the dog?
4: I think her mom lives just right down the road from here. Maybe we can see if they'll drop it off there.
5: For her mother.
4: That should be the registered owner on this vehicle. This would be Kentucky 47s, 642 Henry Victor George.

0: response that she's got somebody on the way now. The wall. Probably take 1 or 2 minutes to get here.
1: For the car or for the dog?
2: The lady is coming.

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0: 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Bill 2498. Oops, that's how you can be impounded. Some trash, a pile of trash here in the woods.
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0: 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Registered to Taylor at RJ. Thomas Sailor at Arlen. RJ. Insurance, yes, go ahead.
1: Seven,
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1: Good. Go ahead and talk to the next one with it.
0: There are 58.

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0: Well, she's finally got somebody here to get the vehicle and the dog. I'm going to be 98 and out to the hospital break for gaining mileage.
1: Go ahead with it.
0: 77819.
1: 10-4, copy 77819. 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
0: I got my other phone working again.
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0: 7821.
1: Yeah.

0: 15 Hall.
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0: You break for a social.
1: Anthony Simpson out of Davie Boy, enforced arbitrations, private law, enforced standby.

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0: 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You 10-4.
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0: 151.

0: Space Suit Kim 10-8, stand by in the area of Corbin Pilot. Stand by in the area of the pilot, they're on picture 29. Got a possible assault with injury / robbery. Is law enforcement around?
1: Good.
0: Quest for unit Corbin Pilot. Got a public service with a Laurel Napier. She decided that she walked from the homeless encampment there behind Go Time in the woods. She's advising that she was jumped and assaulted and robbed by two females. She's advising Danny Nichols and another female named Christy. Came up to her, jumped her, laced her, beat her with a cane and choked her, and then stole her purse and her cell phone. This occurred in the homeless encampment around 2300. She's advised it took her this long to collect her bearings and be able to see again. She's requesting an ambulance. I'm facing for standby now.

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1: West Cumberland Gap Parkway. 279 West Cumberland Gap Parkway. Stand by on the air. Female walked into the pilot. They're advised she's been assaulted and robbed somewhere in Tent City. They're behind GoCom. Law enforcement's in route. Hurry.
0: Go on.
1: Dispatch 153, route 14. 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Breakfast burger.
0: Go ahead.
1: This female's also advising that she's been pepper sprayed, just to make you aware.
0: Ten four.

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1: Well, you made contact with Mary York, so I'm good. We're ATL in the area here on Loves and Shell for the original caller. ETL on Earth.
0: I've got a 88 here for her, if you'll be trying to call her. She said she was standing by in the parking lot, but I guess she decided to take off. Okay, I'll with her 158.
1: Hold it, I'm on the out with those ones.
0: 158.

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1: 42.
0: Female hearing sensors, 10-4. I'm just gonna walk back over to Comfort Inn. Back to the ramp and go to the right hotel. Break.
1: Go ahead.
0: 24 is gonna be 98. I'm gonna go make contact after being out there at Comfort Inn.
1: 10-4. 201. It's 24 around the pilot.
2: Yeah, 10-4, you go with me, 971.
1: 10-4, 201. She's noticed that he's hanging in inside there. Apparently, she had to use the store cell phone.

0: 24 on it. If you've got EMS studies, you can go ahead and send them in.
1: 10-420.
2: Go ahead.
1: Law enforcement tonight. Out with the victim. They're advising you all to come on in.
0: For almost to 29. Wait. Laurel Napier. Laurel Napier, 12/31/1986.
1: She's on the CAD. She's clear 20.
0: Good.

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1: 46.
0: And 10-4, she's gonna stay in the car and wait for her to get 97 here and go to the right hotel. It'll be 98 and 9-24.
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0: Correction, 2270 East Bedford Church Grove, underage drinking and partying. Caller is a third party receiving info from others that she knows attending the party.
1: 10-4, do you advise the underage drinking with a fight in progress? They want to fight and drink.
0: She advised that there was fight in progress as well as people showing up to continue to fight.
1: 10-4, 10-9.
0: 10-9.

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0: 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I sent you a copy of the citation earlier on for water. 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
2: Hey, Stu, come 10-8. Still crashing large at home. 79-year-old female. I'm calling, we'll find.
3: Advisor 29, 267 hospital, found being reckless, 42 to this stop.
2: And flying around with 42, 211.

0: problems.
1: Yeah, well.
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1: Route Hillcrest Nursing Home, 79-year-old female, room 218A, 218A West Wing, dry heat, winter song, will paint break.
0: Good.
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0: you for Ralph Bitburg Erickson. I'm looking at the priors on this residence. There's a couple of calls in here about noise complaints and similar complaints, but under extreme 10-5. They have all been unfounded. The names are kind of similar. The one that called this one is Addison. The last one that was called in was a Madison. I'm not sure if it's not calling or what.
1: Well, I was just looking at that and comparing the phone numbers. That was at the last one. But it was unfounded. You can continue on.
0: 10-4. Love will count you.
1: Go ahead.
0: Request 3 units, it's Pearl number 7 on Laurel Road. Caller at the clerk, she's advising a female subject came to the store, short brown hair, dark gray shirt, and dark gray pants. She's advising she went cooler to cooler, opened them, looking at stuff, and then took a Gatorade out, took a drink of it, and then put it back in the cooler. Caller's advising the female then started cleaning her feet on one of the store tables, and then went 9-8 screaming and cussing. She left walking toward EV.
1: Go.

0: 快点通一通。
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1: Okay, can I have you going on, 7 right here? It's back and forth.
0: Hey, Mo, see you at least.

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0: is level now.
1: 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Are you all 10-4?
0: Yeah, 10-4. Three or four more juveniles running in the woods here. There's beer cans all in the yard. I think they were running in the house here.

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1: Timothy Baker, what's birthday?
2: June 5th, 2009.
1: June 5th, 2009.
2: Yes.

0: 124, example.
1: Hello, 10-4, please.
0: And 42, 24.
1: 42. 7. Hey, Nick. This is Holder. He's clear. He'll be on your cast. 10-4.

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0: Lindbergh from Ann Arbor.
1: Yes.
0: Edwin Martinez, 14th birthday.
2: April 11th, 2007.
0: April 11th, 2007.

0: 1142. So that one, I was in social Miami. I won't get anything back.
1: He doesn't off stop and said he says he's done no well in his car. Just back out in the woods. We'll advise here in a minute.

0: 42-24, Galveston 10-4.
1: Yeah, 10-4.
0: Take our

0: 24, I'm Rick Hollis. Anyway. 22-623-829. 22-623-829.
1: Unit. I'm going to be 44 here with a 10-12 on a bicycle in front of the ass.
0: Pivotal. Please, pivotal.
2: R. Henry Jr. This is record. Pre-trial suspension on DUI. Also prior for DUI non-motor vehicle and DUI second offense. Negative 29. Did you advise that was a motorbike or a bicycle?

0: Litton 24-1. 24. 10-15, we'll move RFK.
1: 243.
2: Some 42 on him.
1: 42.
2: Let me 10-12, this mile juvenile, send that to signal 4, break for the end.
1: Go ahead.
2: 15354, 15354, break.
1: Go ahead.
2: I have an 88 for an Angela Lewis. You try and get contact with him?
1: Yeah, go ahead with it.
2: 606-309-0996
1: 606-309-0996
2: Go ahead. Angela Lewis is going to be the mother of Timothy Baker here, he says.
1: Hey, if we're not getting public service, you want to talk to her?
2: 10-4.

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2: Four, I'm here in East Pittsburgh with another juvenile.
1: Okay, 4, 8, 5.

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1: Break for name, date of birth.
0: Hello.
1: Ryland Shell. What's your date of birth?
2: 0507.
1: 0507, 2009.
2: Yes.
0: Can you use all spelling of that first name, please?
1: R-Y-L-A-N.
2: S-H-E-L-L
1: for that last name. He says he should have an ID card.
0: Uh-huh. 10-4, stand by.

0: 42
1: Chief.
0: Thank you, 17 as well. We'll be in trouble with him, things the other, and not the sheriff's office. Same mileage, 15-3-4, correction, 15-3-5-4, 15-3-5-4.
1: Ten-four,
0: sorry for that, Eddie Cook. Do it. Rowland,
1: Shell,
0: Cloud, Chestnut
1: Engine.
0: I don't know if
1: it's in charge, it's clear.
0: Ten-four.
1: Bird,
0: do you still have mom on the phone for the other one?
1: Ten-four,
0: I've got her on the line. Ten-four, give me a call.
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3: 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Cussing and flussing, that's what he said.
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do Guria. 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

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Go ahead.

0: 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I'll show it's not here. ETA on that. Slow roll traffic.
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0: Station 1, London City Fire, need you to come 10-8-183 Moore Street, 87-year-old female, approximately 125 pounds. 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

0: Arizona. Hey.
1: What are we saying?
0: On a 184 string, 87-year-old female. 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Are you around in time? 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
0: 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The gray Ram 1500 powered by a fuel the vehicle. And it's off the side of the road in the curve. But if you did not want him, it's...
1: Yeah, 4 4 4
0: 3 39.

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1: 54.

0: on 777 West Camelia Parkway, 777 West Camelia Parkway at the Lowe's Home Improvement. 42-year-old male is going to be sitting at Lowe's on the guardrail. Everybody's having hip pain, back pain, and chest pain, no recent past medical history. Breaker in the marine tunnel.
1: Go ahead, Vaughn.
0: Dispatch 346, interrupt 348, number of 66616661.

0: to get a 334 Slate Ridge Road, 334 Slate Ridge Road in Lily. 68-year-old female complaining of difficulty breathing.
1: 823.
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1: Late Ridge Road is Lily. Come in off the 25 side. It's a mobile home on the left, just past Sam's house. And a 68-year-old female, she's having difficulty breathing. Revived that she's been to the doctor for this in the past. He can't give me precise medical issues. It's revived she has a history in this first. Dispatch at 351 and route at 352. You're run over 6,662. 662.
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1: 42.
0: Sir. BMI for this call, sir. Full road address. I'm going to be getting my arms going to be the same as my friend in here and so forth.
1: 4-4.

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0: No, it's a Ford Lover.
1: Counting it. In reference to the 407 traffic from earlier today, 815 North Hall Road, that female is now back walking around outside of the store and stole some things earlier. Still wearing a dark green shirt, dark green shorts.
0: Yeah.

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1: T3.
0: En route to Baptist.
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0: 44, you break for 47 on the sweep.
1: Yeah.
0: William 9, David 619. William 9, David 619.
1: Four, I don't have service right here. When I get service off, give it to you, go ahead.
2: 10-4.

0: you can actually see the light. That citation finally came through. I was just going to get the particulars off of it. You can see the light. Just got it.
1: Or my bad.
2: Well, we're good service down here.
1: Good.
0: Not a problem at all, sir. Just going to get the particulars, but

0: 280, what's 20? Just went up, so curious.
1: Yeah.
0: 10-4. If you wouldn't mind, sir, you don't have to, but you sure wouldn't save 461. If you wouldn't care to hit 383 Upper Elm Drive, it's just for next control.
1: Right.
0: T4. It's going to be just down from the Triple J Oil or the Emmanuel Baptist Church right there in those little sets of trailers. Caller advice, you heard someone come to your house cussing. So they left in what sounded like a Ford truck. She just said her and her child are both pretty shaken up by it. Just wants to see one of the area, doesn't want to make contact, just wants to see a car pull through and make sure it's not lingering somewhere. Go ahead.
1: Ford coming up.

0: 24 ones. Long service center, got that vehicle out, loaded up, 98. 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You jump in right here, spur roll, okay?
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0: Finally made contact with Grandma here. 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
1: Four 33.

0: 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I wrote around the address to this community here. I didn't see no vehicles turned on or any live music or anything. 10-4.
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0: 98 out here. Looked around all surrounding businesses. She set the alarm off in one of the businesses behind here. 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I'm UTL on her. I was on compact. She jumps back up behind it.
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0: Got another alarm, 4060, Highway 552, Lily Falcon Court. 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

0: 7-4-0-1. Everything's 1040. They advise they're working with a new system right now. Said the same thing happened yesterday. So she just notified her boss. Let her know they're having flow arm issues behind the 8th.
1: Thanks, sir.

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1: 636.

0: down unit signaled off.
1: Helen.
2: Yes.
0: Got a juvenile caller requesting a domestic. 242 Terrace State. 242 Terrace State for.
1: Go with.
0: He's saying that his father's trying to hurt his mother and he's gone to the neighbor's house. He said when he was leaving the house, his dad had lost some rooms, possibly has an off. Caller's going to be 9 years old.
1: 10-4 in route.
0: 6:30.
2: Okay. And it's 10-4 in route. 10-4 in route. 10-4 in route. 10-4 in route. 10-4 in route. 10-4 in route. 10-4 in route. 10-4 in route. 10-4 in route. 10-4 in route. 10-4 in route. 10-4 in route. 10-4 in 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route. 10-4 in route. 10-4 in route. 10-4 in route. 10-4 in route. 10-4 in route. 10-4 in route. 10-4 in route. 10-4 in route. 10-4 in route. 10-4 in route. 10-4 in route. 10-4 in route. 10-4 in route. 10-4 in route. 10-4 in route. 10-4 in route. 10-4 in route. 10-4 in route. 10-4 in route. 10-4 in route. 10-4

0: battalions here on Ferris Base.
1: Go ahead.
0: I'm sent public service with a Duval. He's gone over to 236 Terrace Base. States that his mother and 6-year-old sister still at the residence, Greg.
1: Yeah.
0: I'm trying to speak to the neighbor. The juvenile has gone over to. He's extremely elderly and having a hard time understanding what we're saying. I believe that mother's supposed to be outside in a white Kia in the driveway.
1: Yeah, of course. She's in the driveway in the car, she knows where her father is.
0: According to the juvenile, he's locked himself in the bedroom in the house.
1: Yeah,

0: Squadron 28.
1: I mean, this individual is on probation, federal.
0: Stand by, just formally confirmed.

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0: Mary 12-247-376.
1: 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Probationer, super positive release.
0: Simple.

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1: Hello.

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0: 488 has one more thing.
1: I'm

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0: 18 North Mill, 815 North Mill, Laurel Village to the dining room, 80-year-old female, all unknown injuries. 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
1: Go ahead.
0: Dispatch, been out, 730, fair number 66, 63, 66, 63.
1: Stand forth, I guess.

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1: Hey, invoice.

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1: Ellen.
0: PD is requesting unit AT on the area of Cherokee Lane. Cherokee Lane now, hold Whitley Bank.
1: Ellen.
0: Community reference 10 out of control subject. I have the city, David Parsons, passing wearing no shirt, in short, just be on signal 10, stole the caller's keys and house keys.
1: 10-4, 40 and out.
0: 10-4, it's also a known weapon, so it possibly carries an officer's use of.
1: Okay, Cherokee Lane.
0: Yeah, 10-4, Cherokee Lane, Farrell, hold Whitley.

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1: Go in.
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0: So I got a crime tip that came in about 30 minutes ago. I want to attach you to, sir.
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0: 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I don't see anybody walking around.
1: Negative, a car in the bus. Can't like one of us and looks like they should give a vehicle description.
0: Right. Okay, Channel 51, did you say you had a vehicle description?
1: Yeah, I just want them calling the caller back.

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1: Go ahead, Martha. 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
0: This is a Watt Buick Conclave. Watt Buick Conclave. It's supposed to be at the very end of the roadway. She's trying to get me in the mark.
1: 10-4.
2: Good.
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2: Good.
3: 10-4 of. Male in question. He's returning back to his house, right?
2: Good.
0: 10-4, take away.
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0: Everything's 10-4. 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

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He's at 813-6209. 813-6209.

0: 1135 left.
1: Go ahead.
0: So does your pass, says he don't know where he's at. His car is sitting out here, though, break for an OLN on this subject.
1: Go ahead.
0: Susan Charles, 03-919-571.

0: are you calling?
1: You're in London.
0: E-10-12, secure with that subject. Thanks.
1: Go ahead, London, for the information.
0: Goes back to Daniel Cornett, Cherokee Lane. It's non-license records for the DUI ticket. For
1: go ahead.
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0: Just 1-4, get up on the north.
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0: 1141. 1140. 2010-15 with this mail en route to the jail. Break for beginning.
1: Go ahead.
0: 100-564-100-564.
1: 10-4-8-16.

0: Go ahead, Leslie.
1: I'm at public service with a caller. She said that that mall subject's supposed to be in the outbuilding there at that residence. She just received a text from somebody there at that residence.
0: 10-4, I'll go back and check.
1: 10-4.

0: big problem.
1: Go ahead.
0: Not really sure what we're dealing with here. Is he wanted for anything by the city or the keys back? Disregard that. The car is his car. What we're dealing with here.
1: I believe they're just trying to get the keys back from for this female.
0: The vehicle that is listed to him, there's no way we can get the keys back.
1: He has the keys to her vehicles at the house on Fall Street and her keys to their residence.
0: People are going to understand now. Thank you.
1: $11.48.
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0: 397, the jail, 10-6 citation, break for ending.
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1: Yeah, there's another building here. I won't be going in and checking out. The back door's open.
0: 829.

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1: Cut.
0: You got anybody else out? This place has got all kinds of looks and crannies. I need someone to go assist me. Search in this building, man.
2: To 1135. I can head back out to you after I'm done getting him looked in. I just wrote him to jail.
0: Yeah, if you would, I'll just stand by here. I went about halfway through the building. There's too much junk and too many things to look around. I need someone to cover my back.
2: 10-4, if dispatch can't get someone else to you, I'll be there in a few minutes.
0: 10-4, no problem.

0: 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Oh, this morning.
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0: 1135 long.
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0: The lady that called you a few minutes ago said that he was in the outbuilding. Could you have her come to the front door there so I can talk to her?
1: She lives on Falls Street there in the city. She received a call from somebody that was there as a resident. I'm not sure who she's communicating with. She first said it was a phone call, then she stated that it was text messages.
0: Okay, thank you.

0: Northbound semi all over the roadway, apparently is on the shoulder at times as well, ran a couple cars off the roadway. It's going to be a white car with red writing of Road Link Express on the side. They're passing the 12 and a half northbound.
1: Temple.

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0: That EPO's been signed. I mean, I need...
1: No, I won't.

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1: No, it's 56.
0: Shows on transfer from St. Joe, London to St. Joe, Maine.
1: Same four run number 66646664. Tom's gonna be 903.

0: 10410 South from Rock in the area of 9289 Lake Cumberland Road. 9289 Lake Cumberland Road. In front of this residence, apparently there's a male wearing a red shirt, no pants. Could be 148-149.
1: Fuel your pigs, I'll be in
0: route. 10-4. He's not actually on 461, it's this side road that is right parallel to 461 from the side bridge. It's a side road that goes right down to Mount Pleasant Baptist Church.
1: 10-4.

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1: Yes, I will.

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1: 887.
0: Nice looks for caller. He's above 98. He's above and he's walking towards the church on 461 on the ATM.
1: Stand for.

0: one, and I found them.
1: Go ahead.
0: Another reckless driving complaint, I-75 South Salem, from around the 27-mile marker. White Hyundai Santa Fe with Ontario plate. High rate of speed and slamming on the brakes.
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0: Albin of Somerset. Valid enforced, no restrictions. Want to know what was insurance? -10.4
1: He don't appear to be under the influence. He's advising that he's hanging out with a buddy. Got put out of the car. Said his car is about not. I'm gonna give him a ride.
0: I think he found pants too.
1: Well, technicality says he's got a dress on, so I don't think the pants really matter at this point.

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1: 997.
0: This man was about 100% where his car is at. He was on top of side road on 461 somewhere in this area of Somerset or Pulaski County or Rockcastle. Any troopers, Tony, wrecked Toyota Corollas last night from this area.
1: I'll check. It'll be just one.

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1: 987. I'm located at the car you work for, Tennessee 47.
0: Go ahead.
1: 136 Bowie Lincoln, Nora, 136 Bowie Lincoln.

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1: Denver.
0: Caller advised that William Overbay wearing a brown shirt and black jeans was at the residence. He is not supposed to be there. He is on the trespass list. I can hear him talking in the background. She said he's going to the trailer next door. If he can get out with him, he needs to tell him sorry.
2: Just letting you know as well.
0: 944.

0: You didn't send around files?
1: Because?
0: She said that he was coming to the trailer next door, that number is going to be 116-116, Bobble Road.
1: Evelyn.

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1: Go ahead.
0: One's child support, other one's criminal mischief, second degree, third one's going to be probation violations for felony offense.
1: 10-4.

0: one.
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1: Alright.

0: 21.
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0: I'm not that far, Jacob. 1015, what do you want to say?
1: City
2: Hall. So it's 10-8 transfer, St. Joe London residence.
1: Foreground number 666 Fox, 6660 Fox, timeout Scooby 936.
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0: ahead. Run away, G's now from 165 Love Road, 165 Love Road. Officer Charles, he was staying with members of that house. Officer Grant's actually going to be at 518 Norwood Drive, 518 Norwood Drive. Brady never sold 16-year-old male, no cell phone, and no clothing description.
1: 10-4.

0: Turning.
1: Five.
0: Just wanted to advise you in traffic, we keep getting alarms for Lily Shopping Cart. We advised them for the fourth time. They were having issues with their alarms and working on the system. You will not be responding.
1: 10-4, appreciate that. Was the caller from 90 Bible Road requesting contact?
0: Negative. She said he didn't need to come over there, but I'm sure she'd like to know that he was 10-15.
1: 10-4.
2: Then 49.
0: 40.
2: I'm 10-15. That may all be enough, Jill.
0: 10-4, 10-02.

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1: 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I'll be en route to that runaway juvenile call.
0: 10-4, 10-04.

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1: Go ahead.
0: I'm out on a 44 on the parkway at the 21 mile marker. Can you break for Kentucky OL?
1: Go ahead.
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0: and Route 2 Runaway Juvenile, go ahead.
1: 10-4, I got a reoccurring caller the past few days for a four-wheeler complaint at 26 Jane Lane, 26 Jane Lane. He's becoming upset because he's not seen any response to a child riding a mini bike down the roadway. I provided him with an extremely 10-6.
0: Go over there after I'm done with this, but you're going to have to speak with one of our supervisors.
1: 10-4, 10-6.
2: County unit, my friend's alarm already called.
0: Go ahead.
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0: 10-4, thank you.

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1: Yeah, subject's been housed for 3 warrants and local charges, 398.
0: 1049.

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1: 20 Cygnus 6 is Cygnus, obviously.
0: Yeah, 10-4.

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0: Hey, if we're at 1046 on Highway 160 on Black Mountain Road. If we're about, it's about 5 miles up from the golf course, just past the new overlook. There's supposed to be a single vehicle. 6-1's en route as well, but
1: 10-4, I'll be en route.

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2: 654, London.
3: 654.
2: You did advise that Magnet stated that the truck was totaled.
3: That's 10-4.
2: 10-4. Can you get a hold of Clay County and get the deputy that worked the wreck last night?
3: We tried. He's already left. Already went home.
2: For they won't give him his personal phone number.
3: We'll see if they will. It'll be just one.
2: 10-4. This gentleman does enough insurance off the top of his head, and I want to see if he can provide his insurance so we can contact them.
3: 10-4.

0: London. You can signal 8 for now. He just found an insurance card. I believe this is his for his vehicle.
1: Stand for.

0: sure what the address is here, or my business, where the bank is, or speak to the parents.
1: Okay, for it's showing 128 Chandler.
0: Okay, sir.

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0: calling? Is EMS already en route?
1: It's 10-4, good.
0: Both 10-12 are 10-4. They are denying in EMS. You can signal it.
1: 10-4.

0: Boulder J Island.
1: Oh, yeah.
0: Can't make out the 47 just yet, but as soon as I can, I'll let you know.

0: 654 London.
1: 654.
0: I'm sitting with Dennis Horton. That's the gentleman we're helping. Helped him file a claim to his insurance company. They advise that they won't be able to get back with him for another 1 to 2 days. I'll be transporting him to a motel in Manchester where he can stay there for a couple of days.
1: Transport.

0: 4 London. 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
1: Danforth.

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0: I was telling for 11-07, break.
1: Yep.
0: We got three addresses requesting extra patrol. I got them, break.
1: Yep.
0: 1518 Hawk Creek Road. The other one's going to be 1540 and 1450. Follow those Hawk Creek Road. I'm going to be rough those.
1: Yep. Yes.
0: If you would, could you post that

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1: Excellent.
0: Alarm off. Heart Baptist Church, 40 Heart Church Road. Base 9, motion, negative contact.
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1: Go ahead.
0: He advised that his ex-fiance is at, at their house to collect some items, but she did not go with the police escort as per the court order. Show me a route to that address. I'm going to be also 97, 98, this alarm. Everything appears 10-4.
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That case number is 1026-0238. Good.

0: Cove, and you copy?
1: Yeah, four, it's going to be Barbie versus Embankment. Barbie versus Embankment. Road

0: Motel. He checked in now. I'll be going 98. Everything's 10-4 here.
1: 10-4 is 12-02.
2: Go
1: ahead. 10-4, we don't currently have a law unit, and there's two London calls pending. Can you take these? Go ahead.
0: 10-4, give me the first one.
1: This is probably going to be a name and ID because she hasn't called back with an address. She has put money down on a vehicle from a guy here in London. And over the course of several weeks, she's put $2,800 down, and he's given her the money, but she's still not got the vehicle. She wants to know what she can do about either A, getting the vehicle, or her money back. Rick?
2: Go ahead.
1: 10-4, her name is Darlene Hillard. Her phone number is area code 859-339-6054.

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1: Go ahead.
0: Can you go ahead and another call of possible 46? I'm landing from this 46. Go ahead.
1: And run up the mountain, check it out, and they get back to us. Go ahead.
0: And 4,000 to me, we'll toss down flowers, we'll go with.

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0: Can one of you signal text us so I can speak with this caller, please? It's going to be extremely helpful.
1: Yeah, simple.

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1: Arms on the way, you missus on the way, good.

0: 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She's got head and neck trauma right now, but...
1: Go ahead.
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0: The driver up here also has the increased alarm and say that.
2: RPC okay with it. She ain't real happy about it, but she said that's what's going to happen. I'll be 98 off of this.
3: 10-4.
2: You can go ahead with your other complaint.
3: 10-4. It's going to be a complaint yesterday on a domestic. Well, we relayed a female and some kids to the DV shelter. Today, the male's requesting to speak to the trooper about her texting him wanting him to come pick up the kids. Got his 998. There it is.
2: 10-4, I'll give him a call.
3: 10-4.

0: money and our copy to write such your MDP.
1: Yeah, I have to inform, not sure what I have here. I'll have that right there, that address.
0: 10-4, just use caution.

0: 11-4 to you, 10-4.
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1: 654.
0: I made contact with the RP. He explained the situation. I tried calling the other party, that Noelle. She didn't answer, and I also tried to call 1113 and 666 to find out more information of what happened and why the kids went with the mother instead of the father. Nobody answered, so I advised him to not pick kids at this time until he hears from the judge and get a court order to when he can pick up the kids. He doesn't believe his kids are in harm. They just want to come home. Everything's 10-4, B90 off of it.
1: 10-4.

I've read about how 47 for this vehicle. It's going to be out of Illinois. New brake for 47. Bad wish. Union, Mary, but

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Verify proof, go ahead.

0: 1141. This female's going to be going 98. We don't have anybody notifying us about an escort. She's going to come back when she has a police escort or a third party can drop things off. 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
0: Back out of the driveway that you're at, back on the 25, like you're heading back towards London, you're going to take your next immediate route. It's going to be that long driveway. It's the house that's behind the building you're sitting in front of. For caller's gonna be a Donna Golf. Yeah, 606-309-9030. 606-309-9030. 241. If you can make contact and need be relay the information to 816 when he comes out.
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0: 11-4811. I spoke with a brother. I believe they're trying to make arrangements to get him to Hazard. He's calm down right now. USB 98.
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0: once. 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

0: I've got that same hour limited. 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EMS advising her, quite stable condition, not living up to the tent.
1: Correct.
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0: Kentucky Boy 0, William 071.

Fires 131 and 27. Tommy McCullough, Brush Arbor Road. Comes back to a 99 white two-door Thorn. Yes, for insurance.

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Yeah, I believe captions is going to be interact with this current vehicle. Request of the owner. Standing by for him.

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0: 59, send in trailer park, 5 miles, trailer park, caller phone, Stuart Hawkins, drove there in a black Chevy Cobalt. He's sitting in up behind the caller's trailer, refusing to leave. Been going on for days, he was told not to come back, keep showing back up, refusing to leave whenever he gets there.
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0: 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But I'll have to run all the way back up here when I'm done.
1: Team 4, I'll put you on the welfare check.
0: 10-4, thank you.

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1: 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Full tanker.

0: London Laurel Unit Frank Frank. Passing the 30 mile marker northbound, 30 mile marker northbound, it's a dark colored Ford truck hauling a white trailer, has ran across the roadway, weaving in and out of traffic, rising in excess speeds. Again, passing the 30 mile marker, dark colored Ford with a white trailer, doing excess speeds, color rise, it's probably 95 or more, weaving in and out of traffic and right off the roadway, running clear.
1: I'm out with the other units.
0: 14, 6, 9.

0: 461 off. 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

0: Florida, it was a total.
1: It was going to be mallet versus guardrail. Mallet versus guardrail. Good.
0: Birthday? 3/17/2004.
1: Adam, Lincoln, Lincoln, Edwards, Tom, quit.
0: See you.
1: I was just about to advise you. Been trying to find it before you said.
0: Stuart Hawkins, Bentley Trailer Park, showing valid enforced, no restrictions, -29.
2: 10-4-1, he's been trespassing his residence. You can add that to the log, please.

0: London 887.
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0: You're not headed towards Post, are you?
1: I can't be again if you do.
0: If you don't care, there's a gentleman in our lobby. He won't pick up the phone. He's not asking for anything, but he looks like he's sitting here talking to himself. We can have a trooper just to say what he's needing, because he won't answer the phone for us.
1: 10-4, I'm coming down 25. I'll be there in just a minute.
0: 10-4, appreciate it.

0: like units 98 out here. That was what, 98 in trespass from this property. You might just call her if he comes back, give us a call. 10-4,
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0: Raymond. 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He's by that door. I'm not exactly sure what he's doing. Looks like he's getting the water hose and playing with it.
1: Sit up here. I'm passing Glenn D. Mark. Get over there in just a second.
0: 10-4.

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He's in the ground.

0: 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He's a slender white male wearing jeans, a camo t-shirt, dark colored hat, and tennis shoes, carrying some type of backpack.
1: Okay, where I'm at with him here.
0: 10-4-6.
1: We got a call of an EMA around Varilla on 119. There's a breach in nowhere. Supposed to be a truck pulling a trailer broke down with
2: 10-4. I'm pretty close to it. I'll take care of it.
1: 10-4.

0: calling on 27.
1: Yeah.
0: Oh, that's that, true,
1: Single.

0: Raven.
1: Get the thing with that mail. Get that over their social and attach it to the CAD form.
0: 10-4, copy 10-15 at 14. I'll try to find you an OL.

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2: 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Everything's set. Or he said he'll give his sister a call. That'd be 98. Show me back on that frog.
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0: I've got a 988 when you can call me, sir.

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Right. You arrested her husband on the 7th, about 11 days ago, in a domestic. Apparently, the car was towed, and Jade has the vehicle, and they won't let her have anything of her belongings in it, and she's wanting to know what else she can do.

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0: 211 City Fire Union, 10-8-176 Moore Street, House Manor Apartment 176. 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

0: Bene. 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
0: 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Phone was not stolen. Located the phone in the caller's vehicle.

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1: Go ahead.
0: 10-5 from county. 56 southbound, 56 southbound. 1046, vehicle versus embankment. I guess they have 7 patients. They've got a second 46 at the 55. I told them I had 1 unit at the moment. They advised to request us to go to the 56 and they'll see if they can get us all freed up for the second.
1: Simple.

0: 1, 8-5-10-8, 133 Spence Road, 133 Spence Road off of Linton Town Road. They're for an older female, code 700. Repeating, station 1, Eastburn Sapphire, from 10-8, 133 Spencer Road, 133 Spencer Road, top of Linton Town Road. It's going to be for an older female. They don't think she's breathing. CPR is possibly in process. Dispatch 915-27.
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2: They advise they got responders at most. Apparently the one at the 55, the vehicle slid, and the people is trying to hide beer cans that was in the vehicle. They think the tow can handle the one at the 56. You'll go 55 and see if they're 148, 149.
0: Yeah. 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
0: 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It's going to be 3094, right?
4: Go ahead.
0: It's going to be for an older female. They originally started off with breathing. Now they're saying she's breathing shallow. She's back alert, having chest pain. May have brown house, green. Ready for a number of times?
3: Go ahead with it.
0: Run number 6670.

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0: 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Okay, please.
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0: for. You're going for a 66-year-old male. Caller advised they just got off the phone. He said he felt like he was dying. She wasn't really for sure what he meant by that. She did advise his O2 levels like to bottom out at certain points, and he is a diabetic. Does have a history of medical problems. Break for him in time.
1: Go ahead.
0: Run number 6671-6671, dispatching in route 1541. Also going to be apartment 3 there. 7706, you'll have your traffic. Kenmore, go ahead.
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2: 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Huh?
1: Negative.

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0: Resident Social is 406-975-2260. 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
1: That's it.
0: 10-4-8 Social doesn't come back to an hour, but it comes back to a 29 on a Penny Angel. Go ahead.
2: At the intersection next to the hospital, 190. Thank you.
0: 10-4.
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his mom's over there advised that they've got a widespread power outage. KU

0: Station 1 London City Fire, and Unit from 10-8-1649 West Highway 190, Fast Pace Hill. Fast Pace Hill, this is going to be an exam room 9. Exam room number 9. 31-year-old female walked into the lobby, had a C-section a couple weeks ago. They advised her C-section is split open, is bleeding, possible insides coming out.
1: 48, you care for say what?
0: Yes.
1: I would either the civil matter be 98.
0: Really? That's name 47.
2: We'll be in route.
0: 10-4, going to be responding 1649 North Highway 192, Fast Pace Hill. Going to be exam room 9, exam room number 9. They had a 31-year-old female walk into the lobby because she had a C-section a couple weeks ago. Split open, she is bleeding. They advise it looks like about a quarter size to a half dollar size of her insides starting to come out right front of her toe.
2: Go ahead, London.
0: Route number is 6672, 6672,
3: dispatch
0: 1547, route 1548.
3: 10-4. He's going to make the attempt and let us know either way here very shortly. 10-4, thank you.

0: 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Welcome to Beyond Thing.
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1: 654 London.
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1: I'm going to go 98 from here. They was unable to locate at time any more of an exact day, and we do not have an exact time at this time. Show me a route to Circle K.
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0: Sure, sir.
1: 2322 Highway 3434 2322 Highway 3434. How do you control my own unresponsive? Looks like shallow breathing. Right.
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0: Bull Bay in route, St. Joe.
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0: They've also smelled in a recliner chair. They've reclined it back. They're unable to get them on the floor. It's shallow breathing at this time. Gassy.
1: Yeah.

0: There's a stage fire cooker.
1: And further now.

0: 887. Sir, do me a favor. I'm talking to about 5 different people, and I had to leave a message for somebody at the intake to call me back, so I'm at the mercy of her being completely pissed at this point.
1: And or so they won't accept the FEMA and the child at the freelance. Is that what I'm understanding?
0: Well, I can't verify it because I can't wait to answer the phone directly at the Freedom House. I had to call the intake number. She can't see who's been admitted, so she had to take my information to give there to call me, and I don't know how long that's going to be.
1: Cancel.
2: 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LA 51.
3: 319, London, V10-8.
2: 10-4, 319.
1: 10-4. Is there the domestic violence shelter on 30 there in London? If you can get in contact with them, see if they'll accept her and the child. Might be the first step. Maybe she can go to her recovery place, secondary step. When we get some more information.
0: And 4, I'll work on that just as a secondary, just in case.
1: 10-4, I'm in set. Probably 35-mile mark.
0: 10-4, we still haven't heard from Alaska. I know they were going over there. They can get that car seat in their vehicle, but we haven't heard nothing from them yet.
1: 10-4, I'm thinking it is, no call back. Negative. So I'm just going to continue on.
0: 10-4.
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If both shelters fall through, you might be able to contact Laurel 911 dispatch and see if there's any users available. If this female's going through addiction struggles and domestic violence, we might be able to at least get her a hotel to get her away from whatever situation she's in right now until the following day before we can try to figure something else out. 10-4, copy.

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0: 654, call me 98 Circle K. I don't see another address. 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
1: Chill us in route, St. Joe's.
0: Route St. Joe's 1605.

0: 587. Go ahead.
1: Yeah.
0: The first unit to respond, the seat won't fit. They're sending another unit to fit this seat. If you're close enough, it may be just as quick for you to pick them up direct, and we're still working on the confirmation, but we're getting closer.
1: Okay.
0: That's for PD unit.
2: Nice. I'm signal 8. I'm about 15 minutes out. I'll pick them up direct.
0: 10-4 copy. We'll let them know.

0: I ain't him.
1: Team Wonder, I'll contact the Tama Valley Domestic Violence Shelter here in London. She said that she would have to talk with the female to see what her circumstances are before they can take her, but it's still an option.
2: And four, tell them to give us about 20 minutes. I'll make contact with the female. I'll let her use my phone to contact them. Maybe you'll send me that 88.
1: I'm putting it in the cat as we sleep.
2: And four, thank you, ma'am.
1: You're welcome.

0: 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Shula's arriving, St. Joe's.
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0: plane at 102 Bell Street there. Is that correct? Four off of Joe Monroe.
1: That's my residence traffic. Four, thank you.

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1: 887.
0: This female has contacted the Freedom House in Clay County. Lacey House is the worker. She did tell me that she's accepted. So I'll be transporting this child to Clay County in just a moment so I can just tub in.
1: 10-4-16-25.
2: Oh, I see clearly.

0: a shelter back in Law County and let them know that we're not going to be needing them.
1: AR-25, London. 10-4. Yeah, 10-4 advising them, please.

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1: Good.
0: Be 10-12, one female, one infant, right from house.
1: Go ahead.
0: 50077, 50077, right to the Freedom House in Manchester.

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1: 7812.
0: I'm on Lynch Ford Road. Can you break for a social?

0: 413-650-366.
1: Try that again. I wasn't ready for it.
0: 413-650-366.
1: What's your unit number again?
0: 7812.

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1: Matthew Clark, out of Somerset. Driver's status is valid. -29.

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0: You can show me 98. I'm right.
1: Go ahead.
0: You can go ahead and close up that cab for now. I can't get any more information until Monday when the bank's open to retrieve all the documents. He just shows a quote ending.

0: down than 78-12. You're still out 10-64 on Lynch Fork.
1: We're 9 from there.
0: 10-4.
2: We'll be on 98 break.
1: 10-4, really?
2: 19-12 left for our arrival break.
1: Go ahead.
2: Yeah, civil issue. They got a paper with the paint thing for this four wheeler break. Go ahead. Advise them if that 10-12 comes back causing any ruckus or anything.
1: Go ahead.

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0: see. Can you advise 407?
1: That's 10-4 off.
0: 10-4, I've got a Merlin Bennett. It's non-license record, no restriction, priors. Stand by 29s.
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0: 1045 or 131 Highway 770. Over there going in Jags. I'll be speeding on board of next year and proceed over the door. She stings the caller's door pretty good. Caller advises that she's talking to the female and working it all out there. She says the female started yelling at her and cussing her out and proceeded to walk on into the restaurant. She's requesting somebody come out. This is a gray Suburban versus a black Kia.
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1: 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Going for a 69-year-old male. They advise he thinks he's having a heart attack. He's experiencing chest pain and tightness and vomiting all day. Can look for a Chevy Silver Cruise. 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Right front number time.
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0: 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So, and also, the train came and picked the spoiler up. Spoiler up, one minute.
1: Yeah, try that.

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I got the flash number if you're ready. 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
1: 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Zeno, Harlan, she's an unlicensed resident. Prior's, stand by 2900.

0: out of here. Request for unit 13-2-1392 Holly Grove Road. I contact the 29-year-old female Deborah Warren, Frank. Deborah suffers from PTSD and depression. My caller is her case manager. Deborah's a 29-year-old female. Caller's tied to Deborah, contacted her, and in the background of the phone, she was in an active verbal dispute with her grandmother, Deborah Price. Caller's advised them that Deborah Warren reached out to her seeking advice, and at some point during the phone call stated that she wanted to kill herself because of the dispute with her grandmother. I request for you to go out and make contact, make sure that Deborah Warren's 10-4. Hey, is your name, you want to stand by?
1: 10-4-4-4.
0: 10-4-17-41. I've got all parties. They'll be on your tabs. They're clear 29.
1: 10. 37-1. I'm 98 out here. They've got this information exchange. Great.
0: Good.
1: I'm already south. I'll take care of that. Traffic on Holly Grove. It's 24. What's the signal light?
0: Thank you.

0: 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I drove back and forth through the area. Negative contact, anybody walking on the road.
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0: Could you say something? Contact with both parties here. The plaintiff is a juvenile seven. You know what I'm saying? What's going on here? Break.
1: Good.
0: So with the Holly Zeno, she said she never said anything like that. She's not a resident. I advise her to go ahead and go 98 to property, stay away from these children and the other residents here. Be giving her a ride down the road. Stand by for the beginning of knowledge.

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1: Good.
0: Seeing a lady that ride down the road, she says she wants to just walk. Go ahead.
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1: sorry, sir. 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Do you need them?
0: 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She's in for
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0: 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It's going to be for a 95-year-old female. They advise she had a temperature of 100 degrees Fahrenheit and crackling in her lungs. She located in room 107B on the ICF wing. 107B on the ICF wing. 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

0: I'll be too soon.
1: 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Y'all good?
2: For you as well.

0: or is it all on?
1: 49.
0: Okay.
1: 1802.

0: County unit.
1: Yeah.
0: .349 Riverbend Road. It's a behavioral health clinic there. I have a client there named Brandy Smith. 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Take it, email. Riverbend Road. Stand by in the area, reference the suicidal male.
1: 48 Cal.

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0: Six one six, this is for a caller.
2: Yeah.
0: 3, around 8205. Your run number on this will be 6678-6678. 10-4.

0: Absolument. I spoke with this man out here. She advised she doesn't want to hurt herself or others. She's 10-4. I spoke with all parties involved, advised them of proper procedures and things, custodial agreements out here. They're 10-4 on that as well. 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
1: I still can't copy.
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0: 8 and 9 for a blood test. We'll be going in right through the county.
1: Yeah.

0: Harlan, who they wasn't going to make the status for attorney unit.
1: The opportunity to contact attorney was given, but wasn't able to contact an attorney. Good.

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Our followers.

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0: Toyota Camry to a Clara Dalton out of Lilly to an active registration. Yes, on insurance.
1: 7904,
0: we was contacted here opposed by Marine Assist. They were advised by a non-involved motor that there's supposed to be a fishing boat flipped over near Fishing Creek, downstream of Quisty Creek. Right. Go ahead. They have a boat that's en route to another call that'll be going through that area. I'm going to try to check on them, make contact. He said he'd call us back and update us if they found anything. Third-party call. It's unknown on any injuries, unknown of number of people on the vessel where it's current. If we had anybody close, go see if y'all could check it out.
2: 10-4, they advise that possibly any of the occupants still around, or they just see the boat there flipped.
0: Again, it's third party to assist. He is unable to advise. We don't know if we've got people in the water or number that was on board or current status. As soon as he finds out something, he's supposed to update us. But right now, we really don't know much other than just supposed to have a boat that's capsized. Again,

0: flight EMS 9 will be staged out here in front of the jail. Good.
1: TM 4.

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the nurse from the jail's out here checking this guy out, but you can keep EMSing around.

0: 911, fire department. Station 11, fire department. Can I bring in a Rings flying department 205? 300 Rings flying department number 205. 82-year-old male complaining of difficulty breathing. He's also, his face is extremely hot and it's going numb. He does have a history of strokes.
1: 54.
2: Hello, 54, London.
0: 84, you what?
2: You saw us around.
0: 84, you're around the 300 Rings Flying Department 205. 00 Rings Flying Department 205. 82-year-old male, difficulty breathing, face is going numb, hot to the touch.
3: Stop. On top road on 492, Brickford 47, please.
0: Go ahead, sir.
3: Victor 3, Mary 046. Victor 3, Mary 046. It's occupied time 6.
0: Or you want to read back if you want me to just attach it?
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Station 1, London Fire, Unit 10-8, 914 West 16th Street, Cotton Hill Apartments. We're in apartment 191, 50 male having pain in his stomach and his leg, requesting to be checked out at this much time, 9-7-5.

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1: Yeah, we're going to Pine Hill Apartments, 514 West 16th Street, apartment 191. 57 year old male having extreme pain in his stomach and his leg before he's to be checked out. Ready for Trump's.
0: Go ahead.
1: At this time, 1906, here at 1908. Round number 6688. 6680.
0: Same for Lincoln.
2: It's 10-4. Cell's going to voicemail. I've alerted his handheld and his mobile. That's being acknowledged, but I've not heard back. We're checking with county to see if they've heard from him.
0: Three nine ten sixty four.
3: I can tell you what, Frank, Tom.
4: Three 19, your radio is not working. Got off the phone with Whitley. He's 1065. He's got a Whitley unit with him.
2: 10-4. I don't know if he's on his handheld, but it is absolutely terrible.
4: The radio ID is showing his handheld. 10-4.
0: That's nothing new with his radio.
2: 7904, London.
4: Stand by just 17904. 319, can you copy?
3: I can copy you. Can you copy me better now?
4: 10-4, go ahead.
3: Florida, Frank Tom John, Boy 08. Frank Tom John, Boy 08. This is the vehicle supposed to be associated with the Dish Network stuff that's going on.

0: It's a Toyota. Insurance, 10-4. I'll add it to the...
1: 7904 London.
0: Go ahead.
1: 78 be 10-15 with that mail subject. This last one, name's going to be Mark Johnson. We're going to be in right there.

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0: Damn, folks.

Okay, well,

0: 7904.
1: 37.
2: Right, first, 47, please.
1: EOS.
2: 150, Charles Victor Tom.
1: Go ahead. I had advised a couple units of a John boat. That situation has been resolved. The 1015 is going to be referenced at boat 44, not associated with this.
3: Point the vehicle on insurance. The well's attached, so everything's valid on it. Be clear, 29.
2: 10-4, thank you, Mark.
1: I just need to advise your reference contact to post 15. No further.
4: 10-4, appreciate you, sir. I'll

Flight 411, Route 4 East, 312, get a quarter. Meteor break. You're with. Sorry about that. Put up signs on his driveway. I was in East. Could not have a driveway. Now it is. Go ahead.

0: London 319. Cat, this is miscellaneous. I wasn't sure what to put it. Got a call from out of state. A mother has two juveniles in foster care in Whitley County. She does not know where they are in Whitley County, but well, I spoke to the daughter a couple weeks ago and says that the foster care company's not keeping her updated. She's wanting the kids checked on, but doesn't know where they are. She's requesting contact. I've got two different phone numbers for her here on this CAD. Go ahead.
1: Cancel.

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1: Go ahead.
0: I'm out with this male for mail now, break for Kentucky 47.
1: Go ahead.
0: 792 Zebra Zebra George. 792 Zebra Zebra George.
1: Rebecca Collins and Oda Hacker of Manchester on a 2020 Chevy Black. Yes, for insurance. It's clear, no stolen.
0: 10-4. 7900 be 10-6, still sobriety.
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1: Well, and Eric Sizemore, 38 Road, Manchester. 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No restrictions of fires, he's negative 2900.

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0: 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But
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2: 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Show me 10-5. I don't have any info on this mail yet. He's just wearing it. There's a pretty bad language barrier.